Tuesday morning. How good's a short week? Lots of tunes still to come. Stick around. I've got this one, Kiss This Thing Goodbye. Let's kiss this thing goodbye. Also, Elton John. It's all still to come right here on Territory 104.1. Here's the All Nighters with Montego Bay on the More Music Breakfast Show. 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

0: On the More Music Breakfast Show, it is about that time I jump on out of here. Got to make some room for Hoops. He is in next for the classics. He's been hard at work. The Rolling Stones, he's got lined up for you first. A double shot from them. Led Zeppelin in there this morning as well. Fleetwood Mac and so much more still to come straight up after the latest in news. Don't miss Hoops, the classics, taking off next.
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7: Roadworks through Rostenia Avenue between Terry Drive and Lambrick Avenue in Palmerston causing some slight delays. There's ongoing works too in Linco at Palmerston Regional Hospital with minor delays through here across the day too. A relatively cruisy run still into and out of the city with Tiger Brennan Drive and the Stuart Highway moving nicely. 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
8: Good morning, I'm Nelson Scott. Two volunteer rescuers are among those killed in a marine tragedy off the coast of northern New South Wales. A marine rescue boat rolled while responding to a sinking yacht off the South Ballina Breakwall. Four people made it to shore and police have suspended their search, saying it is not believed there was anyone else aboard the yacht. Police Marine Area Command Superintendent Joe McNulty says their thoughts are with Marine Rescue, who have lost two people who are doing their best to save others.
9: Two very good members of the Ballina Marine Rescue Unit, dedicated search and rescue professionals looking after the New South Wales community.
8: The federal government will gradually roll back the fringe benefits tax discount on electric vehicles. The exception will drop to 25% by April 2029. It's part of a move to save the budget $1.7 billion over 4 years. Four Australians are among the passengers confined to their rooms on a cruise ship amid an outbreak of the deadly hantavirus. The World Health Organization are investigating the source of the deadly infection, with three passengers confirmed dead. Infectious disease expert Dr. Nick Coatsworth says the primary focus will be determining how the virus is being transmitted.
10: We don't know whether it's just spreading from a rat or mice infestation on the ship or whether it's going from person to person, and I guess that's the subject of the investigation.
8: President Donald Trump says United States forces have struck seven Iranian boats in the Strait of Hormuz as tensions in the vital waterway escalate. The United Arab Emirates is also reporting an Iranian tanker hit its state-owned oil port, which sparked a large fire. The Salvation Army is warning demand for assistance from charities is growing as the organisation launches its annual Red Shield appeal. A new survey shows more than 20% of surveyed parents admit their children have had to go without food for an entire day at some point in the past year. They're aiming to raise $41 million by the end of June. Salvo's volunteer Diane Hill says they know a lot of people are struggling, but they need anything people can spare.
11: Please, please reach out to when you see someone collecting for the Salvation Army and give, or look for the Salvation Army online and give through that digital process. But we're just needing help.
8: Celebrity A-listers are hitting the red carpet for the 2026 Met Gala in New York City. This year's theme is costume art. The annual fashion event raises funds for the Costume Institute of the Metropolitan Museum of Art. Checking sport, Roosters winger Cody Ramsay has opened up on his remarkable comeback to the NRL after a three-year health battle. His career looked over when diagnosed with a rare stomach condition while playing at the Dragons. The West Tigers have confirmed Jarryn Buller has penned a new four-year contract to remain at the club until the end of 2030. In the English Premier League, a rapid finish has seen Manchester City and Everton finish 3-3, and the Giants have selected Maisie Evans and Sophia Gorkroger in the AFLW pre-season draft.
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17: How you doing, Darwin? I hope you had a great long weekend. Welcome to The Classics on this Tuesday morning. Now, it was on this day, the 5th of May in 2016, the Rolling Stones told Donald Trump to stop playing their songs during his presidential campaign. Now, the band issued a statement saying the US presidential candidate did not have permission to use the band's music. Their 1969 hit, You Can't Always Get What You Want, had been a particular favourite during his campaign. Here is that track now, along with I'm Gonna Miss You, the Rolling Stones on The Classics.

And before that, you can't always get what you want, Donald Trump. This is Hoops, keeping your classics alive. Coming up for you this morning, I've got some big hits, including Paul McCartney and the Wings, Bruce Springsteen, The Boss, and this band from Melbourne, Chocolate Starfish. I'd rather be a mountain.

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0: Paul McCartney and the Wings, that is a band on the run back from 1973. Stick around on the classics because next up, the song that really kicked it off for Mr. Tom Jones on your No Repeat Workday.
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From Wales, it's Tom Jones, and it's Not Unusual, back from 1965. It was on this day, the 5th of May in 2013, Led Zeppelin frontman Robert Plant obtained a temporary restraining order against an overzealous female fan he alleged was a threat to his safety. Now, Plant said the woman had been harassing him for over 3 years and believed that they were in a relationship together, even though Plant insisted the pair had never met. Here is Led Zeppelin with Rock and Roll and the Immigrant Song as we turn up the territory.

Led Zeppelin back to back on the classics, Immigrant Song, and some rock and roll for you. This is Hoops, keeping your classics alive and heading your way in the next 7 minutes. You're going to hear from Melbourne Skyhooks, Fleetwood Mac, and this man, Diamond David Lee Roth, and his cover version of the old Beach Boys classic, I Wish They'd All Be California Girls.

0: straight in the gay world. That's Sky Hooks. Everybody's wearing blue jeans. Hey, still coming your way before your 11 a.m. news. More big hits from The Lovin' Spoonful with a big 60s hit. And next up, get ready for those Grammy Award winners, Toto, here on Darwin's Greatest Hits.
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from their 1966 album Hums of the Love and Spoonful. That is the Love and Spoonful and Summer in the City. This is Hoops, keeping your classics alive. Heading your way next, your 11 a.m. news. Yes, all the latest headlines and the biggest stories from around the world and around Australia for you, including the very latest from over there in the Middle East. It's all on the way on your 11 a.m. news. And then I hope you can stay with me here on Territory for your Tuesday morning classic compilation album. It's all on the way here on Darwin's Greatest Hits.

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9: Good morning, I'm Nelson Scott. Three people, including two rescue volunteers, are dead following a tragic incident on waters off the northern New South Wales coast. A marine rescue boat carrying six people tipped while responding to a yacht in trouble at South Ballina. Two volunteers and one person who was on the yacht are dead. Four other people made it to shore, and emergency services now believe there was no one else on board. A Queensland woman has been charged following two investigations into alleged torture and neglect in Logan. Police say a 10-year-old girl was admitted to hospital on February 9 after suffering dehydration, critical malnutrition and significant untreated injuries. A 40-year-old is due in court today. The opposition says a multi-billion dollar cash splash for working Australians could be inflationary and put more pressure on interest rates. News Corp reports the federal government is planning an earned income offset in next week's budget. It would mean people who receive a wage or salary would get a one-off payment up to $300, which will be delivered in the coming financial year. Prolonged exposure to bushfire smoke has been found to increase the risk of serious complications for babies of asthmatic mums. The Hunter Medical Research Institute study found higher exposure was linked to an increased chance of low birth weight, early birth, and neonatal intensive care admission. Professor Vanessa Murphy says all pregnant women should take steps to minimise exposure to smoke.
10: Staying indoors with doors and windows shut with the air conditioning on. They may wish to also consider having a HEPA filter at home or using a mask when outdoors.
9: A leading support service for farmers is urging Australians to support our primary producers off the back of a tough year on the land. Rural Aid has seen a 30% rise in those seeking help, with worsening weather events and rising input costs increasingly weighing on farmers' mental health. Chief Executive John Walters says Australians should consider how important our farmers are to them.
11: As the producers of the food that turns up on our table, and if we really care about our farmers and we want to make a difference for our farmers, then now's the time, with tax time looming, to think about a donation to an organisation like Rural Aid.
9: A man has been shot by an officer near the Washington Monument, sparking a response from the Secret Service at the White House. And mortgage holders are being warned to brace for more pain, with the Reserve Bank widely tipped to deliver a third straight rise this afternoon. Checking sport, Hugh McLuggage concedes if Brisbane had its time again, Jackson Prior's partner wouldn't have listed as a strength on its opposition whiteboard. The Lions have faced criticism after a whiteboard of Essendon players' strengths and weaknesses was published on social media. The Melbourne Renegades, Perth Scorchers and the Hobart Hurricanes could still be partially sold by Cricket Australia, with the privatisation of the BBL in limbo. That's the latest. I'm Nelson Scott.
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0: Here we go with your Tuesday morning classic compilation album. Now, this one came out in 1980 on Polygram TV Records. It was called Red Alert. It was available on 12-inch vinyl, a special limited edition red vinyl, and also cassette. It featured 16 massive hits, and it would have cost you $7.99 originally. Now, you're going to pay up to $90 for a good copy on red vinyl if you can get one. Let me play you five of the best tracks on this brilliant album, and to kick us off, Kiss and I Was Made for Loving You.

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The Classic Compilations. You're on Territory.

sounds of Lips Incorporated. Won't you take me down to Funky Town? I'm playing you five big hits from today's classic compilation album, Red Alert. On the way, the Scat Brothers and also Genghis Khan. But next, here's Gloria Gaynor and I Never Can Say Goodbye here on Territory.

0: Genghis Khan and Moscow. As I wrap up playing your five big hits from Red Alert, today's classic compilation album came out in 1980 on PolyGram TV Records on red vinyl, normal vinyl and cassette tape. 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

front for Dead or Alive. That's the way I like it. Uh-huh. You're with Hoops on the Classics, and it was on this day, the 5th of May in 2000, Rod Stewart had a one-hour throat operation at Cedars-Sinai Medical Center in LA to remove a growth on his thyroid. The growth turned out to be benign, but luckily, he's still here and still singing. Here's two big hits from Raspy Rockin' Rod Stewart, Do You Think I'm Sexy, and Those Young Turks on your Greatest Hits Workday.

Young Hearts Be Free tonight, The Young Turks. And before that, Do You Think I'm Sexy? Rod Stewart, back to back on the classics. Now, coming your way in 3.5 minutes, you're going to hear from the Charlie Daniels Band. But next up from Ireland, here's You Too. And With or Without You, here on Darwin's Greatest Hits.

The devil went down to Georgia. He was looking for a soul to steal. He was in a bind because he was way behind and he was willing to make a deal. When he came across this young man sawing on a fiddle and playing it hot, and the devil jumped up on a hickory stump and said, "Boy, let me tell you what. I guess you didn't know it, but I'm a fiddle player too. And if you'd care to take a dare, I'll make a bet with you. Now you play pretty good fiddle, boy, but give the devil his due. I bet a fiddle of gold against your soul, because I think I'm better than you." The boy said, "My name's Johnny, and it might be a sin, but I'll take your bet, and you're gonna regret, because I'm the best as ever."

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And he pulled the bow across the strings and it made an evil hiss. And then a band of demons joined in and it

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Johnny said, "Devil, just come on back if you ever want to try again. 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

There you go, the Charlie Daniels Band and The Devil Went Down to Georgia back from 1979. This is Hoops, keeping your classics alive and still coming your way before midday. Get ready for more big hits from Dragon and Phil Seymour. But this is Linda Ronstadt from 1977, and it's so easy to fall in.

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0: great Mark Hunter up front for Dragon, and don't go out into the rain. Well, we won't, because it's the dry season now, isn't it? Let's hope we don't see any rain for quite a while. This is Hoops keeping the classics alive. Next up, your midday news. And then I hope you can stay with me next hour for more brilliant music from artists like these. James Rain and a Hammerhead. Iggy Pop. He's the wild child. BJ Thomas.
1: Those raindrops are falling on my head, they keep falling. So I just did.
0: I've even got Duran Duran dropping by. It's all coming up next hour, right here on Darwin's Greatest Hits.
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6: Hello, I'm Nelson Scott. The man accused of killing a five-year-old girl in Alice Springs has had his matter heard in court. A legal aid lawyer for Jefferson Lewis began by acknowledging the deep loss of Kumanjai little baby and the family's call for justice to take its course. Lewis was excused from attending the hearing via video link. The case will return to court on July 30. The New South Wales Premier is paying tribute to the heroism of marine rescue volunteers after the deaths of two members in an incident off the state's north coast. Six marine rescue workers are responding to a yacht in difficulties at Ballina when the rescuing vessel capsized. Four people made it to shore, but three died, including two rescue volunteers and one person on the yacht. Chris Minns says emergency service workers do an incredible job to keep us safe, in some cases giving up their spare time to volunteer.
7: I know the Marine Rescue Fraternity, who actually know each other from up and down the coast because they're often in contact with each other via CB radio, will be devastated by the loss of lives. And I want to pay tribute to their heroism, their sense of courage, their public-mindedness.
6: The Prime Minister won't be drawn on suggestions he's planning a major cash splash for Australian workers. News Corp reports the government is considering an earned income offset of up to $300 as part of next week's federal budget. The money would be restricted to people who earn a wage or salary. It won't apply to income from investments. But Anthony Albanese won't say if the measures is in or out of the budget.
8: There's a whole lot of speculation out there in budgets, and that's what happens. Some of it right, some of it's wrong. The two themes that characterise my government are no one left behind and no one held back.
6: Organisers are vowing to proceed with a forum defending the phrase globalise the intifada, despite the City of Sydney Council kicking them out of a venue. After weeks of pressure, Lord Mayor Clover Moore ordered the event not go ahead in a council-owned venue. However, the group behind the event says they will instead gather in a nearby park. A QantasLink flight has landed safely after an issue with the landing gear. The flight between Coffs Harbour and Sydney circled off the coast for about 30 minutes while troubleshooting the issue. 68 people were on board, but no one was injured. Mortgage holders are being warned to brace for more pain with the Reserve Bank widely tipped to deliver a third straight rate rise this afternoon. Former New York Mayor Rudy Giuliani is now breathing on his own as he recovers from pneumonia. Checking sport, Hawthorn co-captain Jane Sicily is expected to play against Fremantle on Thursday after rolling his ankle in the draw against Collingwood. The Storm have confirmed Tyron Wishart will miss 4 to 6 weeks with an ankle injury. Scans have confirmed a moderate-grade syndesmosis. Manchester City has had to settle for a 3-all draw with Everton in the EPL, in a result that boosts Arsenal's title hopes. Chelsea's been beaten by Nottingham Forest 3-1. That's the latest. I'm Nelson Scott.
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0: All right, Darwin, here we go. It's time to play your Tuesday afternoon Time Tunnel. Yep, we're going to play a little game. Now, I'm going to play you five songs that were all recorded in the same year. Your job is to work out what year that was without using Google or Shazam. Once you've worked it out, just give me a call, 1-800-808-588. Let's kick things off with Pink Floyd as we learn to fly.

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English duo Bross and When Will I Be Famous? Come on, I bet you're working out this time tunnel quite easily today, aren't you? On the way, Crowded House and also Iggy Pop, but next up, Australia's own James Rain with a little help from Olivia Newton-John on backing vocals. This is a Hammerhead on Darwin's Greatest Hits.

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0: All right, I've got Erica from Cullen Bay on the phone. How you doing, Erica?
1: Great, thanks,
0: Pete. Good on you. Now, how you doing with the time tunnel today? Have you worked it out?
1: I think I have.
0: Yeah, what do you reckon it is?
1: I think it's 1987.
0: Ah, it is. Congratulations. Hey, what gave it away, Erica?
1: Don't Dream It's Over by Crowded House.
0: Yeah, good song, isn't it?
1: It is, yeah.
0: How do you remember that one?
1: Oh, I used to listen to it in high school. That's one of my favourites.
0: Oh, showing your age again. I tell you what, Erica, thanks for ringing today. You've got the time tunnel. And let me tell you, stick around. There's a whole lot more coming your way here on Territory.
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from the movie Butch Cassidy and the Sundance Kid. That's BJ Thomas. The raindrops, they keep falling on my head. It was on this day, the 5th of May in 1984, Duran Duran were at number one on the UK single chart with The Reflex, the group's second and last number one song, which was taken from their third album, Seven and the Ragged Tiger, which was also a number one in the USA as well. So let me play you that huge hit along with the Wild Boys. Here's Simon Le Bon and Duran Duran on Territory.

Dran Dran back to back on the classics, the Wild Boys and the Reflex. This is Hoops, keeping your classics alive and coming your way in just over 4 minutes. You're going to hear from Ace Frehley, ex-member of Kiss. But first, here's Rick Ocasek, the lead singer of The Cars with a solo project. This is Emotion in Motion.

0: The late great Ace Frehley. I'm back in the New York groove from the Kiss solo albums. This is Hoops, keeping your classics alive, and still coming up before the show ends today. I'm going to squeeze a couple more big hits in just for you. The sounds of Squeeze from London, and next up, Jeff Lynne and the Electric Light Orchestra here on Darwin's Greatest Hits.
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0: Joe from England. Squeeze. Yes, it's true. It's very cool for cats. This is Hoops. I hope you enjoyed the classics today. Don't forget, we do it all over again tomorrow morning from 10 a.m. here on Territory. Coming up next, your 1 o'clock news, and then you lucky people. 25 hits in a row. Darwin's biggest block of workday music. Today, you're going to hear from New Order, Ultravox, and even George Harrison. Yes, folks, it's all on the way here on Darwin's Greatest Hits. I'll see you tomorrow at 10 on the classics. Ciao.
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5: Hello, I'm Emily Minnie. The Reserve Bank is widely tipped to increase interest rates this afternoon following its two-day board meeting. Most economists predict the cash rate will rise for the third time this year. A hike would bring the rate to 4.35%, adding an extra $90 to a mortgage of $600,000. The Royal Commission into Anti-Semitism has heard harrowing accounts from five Jewish mothers. One parent revealing her child went to a costume party where other children joked about dressing up as the Bondi shooters or Hitler. Rena gave evidence to the inquiry and says Jewish children should not feel targeted.
6: And now my children go to school with concrete bollards, making sure that no one's going to ram them with a car. With security fences, security guards. We're not asking for any special treatment. We just want to live like everyone else.
5: The man accused of killing a five-year-old girl in Alice Springs has had his matter heard in court. A legal aid officer for Jefferson Lewis began by acknowledging the deep loss of Kumanjai Little Baby and the family's call for justice to take its course. Lewis was excused from attending the hearing via video link. The case will return to court on the 30th of July. The opposition says the Prime Minister has lied to the Australian public as the federal government is poised to raise property taxes. Labor is expected to rein in the capital gains tax discount, negative gearing incentives, and crack down on the use of trusts. The measures are expected to raise billions of dollars, but Liberal leader Angus Taylor says the government has mismanaged the nation's finances and is now breaking election promises.
7: This government and this Prime Minister is incompetent, is fraudulent, and is a liar. And when they run out of their money, they come after yours. That's the reality of what we are seeing right now.
5: The New South Wales government will move to criminalise secret GPS tracking to crack down on domestic violence offenders. Premier Chris Minns says the laws need to catch up with technology that's being weaponised to monitor or harass victims. The changes include new penalties for spy stores or private investigators who promote the illegal use of surveillance devices. Also making news, One Nation leader Pauline Hanson has flagged she may move from the Senate and contest a lower house seat at the next federal election. Checking sport, the West Tigers have confirmed Jareem Buller has penned a new four-year contract to remain at the club until the end of 2030. Melbourne Storm utility Tyron Wishart will miss the next 4 to 6 weeks with an ankle syndesmosis injury. Dylan Petch has inked a new deal to remain with Rugby Australia and the Western Force for another 2 seasons. And Manchester City has drawn 3-3 with Everton in the EPL, a result which boosts Arsenal's title hopes. That's the latest. I'm Emily Minnie.
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1: Happy Cinco de Mayo. While you're guzzling down margaritas, I'm here in Florida. Tune into my radio show on Tales from the Attic. I'll tell you about being inducted into a very special club. Live and kicking, I got a story you won't believe about CCR and Woodstock. I've also got rock trivia on all your favorite legends, freaky facts, and emails from freaks just like you. It's better than all-you-can-eat tacos and bottomless margaritas. 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
7: Hello, I'm Emily Minnie. The Reserve Bank has increased interest rates for the third time this year. The official cash rate has jumped 25 basis points and now sits at 4.3%. The increase adds an extra $90 a month to a $600,000 mortgage. The opposition argues the federal government can't hide from the fact it's broken an election promise if it raises property taxes. Next week's budget is expected to see the capital gains tax discount and negative gearing incentives reined in. But ahead of last year's federal election, Labor had vowed not to touch the tax breaks. Liberal leader Angus Taylor says the Prime Minister has lied to the public.
8: They promised before the last election that they wouldn't be changing negative gearing and other taxes. They promised it again and again and again. And yet we see today that they're going to break that promise.
7: A Jewish woman has relived the moment someone came up to her saying the job they did in Bondi wasn't good enough and they should have killed more. The witness at the Royal Commission into Anti-Semitism says the hateful comment was made at the Australian Open in Melbourne. Earlier, a Jewish mother recounted her horror in learning that her son's peers made jokes about dressing up as the Bondi shooters and Hitler. The Public Service Association is warning domestic violence services are being outsourced too often, leading to fragmented and inconsistent responses. The union is calling for the services to be fully public and properly staffed. PSA General Secretary Stuart Little says it makes sense to have a public organisation working with first responders to keep people safe.
9: The situation is getting worse and it's not fair to the cops to throw it all under them. You know, they need support on the ground.
7: Four Australians are among the passengers confined to their rooms on a cruise ship amid an outbreak of the deadly Hunter virus. The World Health Organization is investigating the source of the deadly infection, with three passengers confirmed dead. Infectious diseases expert Dr. Nick Coatsworth says the primary focus will be determining how the virus is being transmitted.
10: We don't know whether it's just spreading from a rat or mice infestation on the ship or whether it's going from person to person.
7: Also making news, the federal government is planning to rein in the fringe benefits tax exemption that applies to electric vehicles, and a man has been shot by an officer near the Washington Monument, sparking a response from the Secret Service at the White House. Checking sport, Hawthorn coach Sam Mitchell is backing Jack Gunston to return to form against Fremantle on Thursday night. The 34-year-old was kept goalless for the first time this year in the draw against Collingwood. The Melbourne Storm have confirmed Tyron Wishart will miss 4 to 6 weeks with an ankle syndesmosis injury. And in the NBA playoffs, the Knicks have crushed the 76ers by 39 points to go up 1-0 in their Eastern Conference semifinals. That's the latest. I'm Emily Minnie.
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13: 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Hope you enjoyed your long weekend. I certainly did. Didn't do much, though, but that was fine by me. Okay, on drive today, of course, just after 4. It's our fresh 4. We've got Rate the Music after 5. But let's kick off, as always, with today's superset. This one's been requested by Jason from Malak. He said, come on, Jai, play me three tracks by Pink Floyd. So I'm going to do it for you right now, Jason. Pink Floyd on today's superset. They formed in the mid-60s. Basically disbanded these days as David Gilmour's gone totally solo. But let's hear three tracks and we'll kick off from the wall, Pink Floyd. This is Hey You on today's superset.

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0: Well, I've been a fan of Pink Floyd myself since the release of Dark Side of the Moon. But that track there, wrapping up today's Superset by Pink Floyd, is the title track from their album Wish You Were Here, which is dedicated, basically the whole album sort of dedicated to Syd Barrett, who actually lost the plot along the way and unfortunately never recovered. We had today Hey You from The Wall, One Slip from David Gilmour's Pink Floyd After Roger Waters Departed, then Wish You Were Here from the album Wish You Were Here. And what a great band they are and were. I saw them perform The Wall in London at Earl's Court, and to this day I've never seen anything as spectacular as that one. Thank you, Jason from Malak, for that superset. And of course, if you'd like your own, give us the details. It's as easy as that. 1-800-808-588, or just send us the details on Facebook and we'll put it straight to air for you. Superset's back tomorrow, straight after 3. Up next, Romantics on Drive.
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0: 104.1 Territory FM with Adele. And she's rolling in the deep here on 104.1. And a few people rolling around in Lake Argyle over the weekend. More than 400 swimmers, in actual fact, entered Lake Argyle, turning what could have been a cancelled event into a powerful display of resilience after a crocodile bite incident forced organisers to rethink the race at the last minute. There you go. And I know a lot of people from Darwin travelled over for this event. Darwin swimmers, accustomed to waterways where crocodiles are part of the ecosystem, approached the event with confidence, apparently. One team even broke a record in the 20-kilometre quad category, turning a tense weekend into a sporting success. So I think that turned out to be rather a successful event over in WA, in Lake Argyle, and what a beautiful sport that is. This is Drive. We're coming up with our 3:30 next, and we're going to kick it off with Seal on Territory. Let's go.
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Yes, it's crazy. It's a crazy, crazy world, and that's Seal here on 104.1 Territory FM, kicking off today's 3:30. Divinyl's up soon. Right now, George Ezra. This is Shotgun on Drive.

Yes, fresh for 2026 here on our Free 30. That's Bailey Zimmerman, and that's Just Believe here on Drive. Good to have your company Tuesday afternoon. This is a good story. The NT government's $17 million public housing cash splash is putting homes back online in Alice Springs, thanks to $7 million in specifically targeted funding to fix 70 vacant homes. Community Development Minister Steve Edgington said the vacant homes and targeted funding was fixing empty public housing homes in Alice Springs. Great. I'm sure they need more of them. We set a target to have 70 vacant public housing dwellings in Alice Springs back online with tenants by the 30th of June, and 59 have already been repaired, with 11 going to be repaired by the 30th of June. That's great news. Well done. The more houses in Alice Springs, the better it is, I think. Maroon 5, She Will Be Loved on Territory.

0: Yes, something's going wrong around here. That's Mr. Joe Jackson. Is She Really Going Out With Him? A song that's really stood the test of time. Great, great track indeed. Coming up to the 4 o'clock news, we'll take the traffic first. Any issues, 1-800-808-588. We're going to take the news and weather, and then we're straight back into the music on Drive with U2 and Def Leppard.
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5: A pretty cruisy run across Darwin this afternoon with traffic looking pretty good across the majors at this stage. There are some slight delays on the Stuart Highway near Billroy Road around ongoing roadworks that are happening through there. To Casuarina, it's all good around the shopping centre, easy access in and out. 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
6: Hello, I'm Emily Minnie. Homeowners have been hit with the third interest rate hike this year, with the Reserve Bank adding another 25 basis points. The official interest rate now sits at 4.35%, its highest level in 18 months. The RBA argues it had no choice given inflation is creeping back up. Federal Treasurer Jim Chalmers says international factors are mainly to blame for the situation we're in.
7: The budget will play a helpful role in the fight against inflation. We all want to see inflation come down in our economy. We know what's driving it in the near term, the war in the Middle East.
6: The man accused of killing a 5-year-old girl in Alice Springs has had his matter heard in court. A legal aid officer for Jefferson Lewis began by acknowledging the deep loss of Kumanjai little baby and the family's call for justice to take its course. Lewis was excused from attending the hearing via video link. The case will return to court on the 30th of July. The New South Wales Marine Rescue Agency says two of its members made the ultimate sacrifice in the service of others after a tragic incident off the New South Wales North Coast. A marine rescue vessel capsized while responding to a yacht in trouble in waters off South Ballina. Three people died in the incident last night, including two volunteers and the yacht's only occupant. New South Wales Marine Rescue Commissioner Todd Andrews says the experienced members are qualified and had done a risk assessment.
8: Our immediate focus remains on supporting those that have been affected by this tragedy. Last night was the darkest night in marine rescue history.
6: The bitter legal battle between Hollywood stars Blake Lively and Justin Baldoni is over. The pair have reached a settlement 2 weeks before a civil trial was set to begin in a New York court. Lively had claimed It Ends With Us co-star conspired with publicists to preemptively destroy her reputation after she accused Baldoni of sexual harassment. The terms of the settlement have not been disclosed. And One Nation founder Pauline Hanson says she will likely contest a lower house seat at the next federal election. The party has been buoyed by its surging popularity in the polls. Senator Hanson is in Adelaide to watch 7 One Nation MPs take their seats in the South Australian Parliament, which is sitting for the first time since the March election. She says a move to the House of Representatives is on the cards.
9: Yes, it is. We've only just actually discussed that in depth yesterday, so I was surprised to hear him say it last night on TV. Yes, it is on the card, and I have to consider that.
6: Checking sport, NRL legend Paul Gallen believes the Perth Bears have failed to do enough to entice players to sign with the new club for the next season. Gallen says the Bears have been left behind in the PR stakes by fellow newcomers, the PNG Chiefs. Wallabies winger Dylan Peach has re-signed with Rugby Australia until the end of 2028. The Timberwolves have edged out the Spurs 104-102 in the opening game of their NBA conference semi-finals. Knicks have thrashed the 76ers 137-98. That's the latest. I'm Emily Minnie.
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0: Well, looking at the weather on this Tuesday afternoon, for our sponsors, Dustin's Autos, new stock arriving daily. Sunny afternoon, light evening winds and 35 was our maximum today. And tomorrow's very much the same. In fact, almost identical. Mostly sunny and 35. Coast watch and a high tide of 6.36 metres in at 7:36 p.m. this evening. And then a low of 1.46 at 2:26 a.m. tomorrow morning. Back to the music. This is Drive. This is U2. Have a beautiful day.

0: Def Leppard here on Drive on this Tuesday afternoon. Have you ever needed someone so bad? Lovely to have you company. Joy Seymour with you for the next hour and a half or just over. And the NT budget was delivered today by the Northern Territory Government. Now, apparently big spends to provide more police officers, prison guards and prison beds have been announced in the Territory budget. And the Country Liberal Party government says it's delivered a record $1.73 billion investment in law and order in its second budget delivered by Treasurer Bill Yan today. That builds on last year's record of $1.54 billion across police, courts and corrections. And if you want the fine prints on that, just Google NT Budget 26. There you go. This is Drive. Coming up next, we're going to head into our Fresh Four. I'm going to kick it off with Jack Johnson.
1: Just after the More Music Breakfast, we jump straight into the classics. Those unmistakable riffs. Steve Hooper runs you through the classics every morning from 10. Get on the classics. Everyone else is. Turn up the territory.
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0: Yes, time for today's Fresh Four. You know the rules. I play you four songs. You let us know what you think of them. And we're going to kick off today's Fresh Four with Jack Johnson. And this song is called Drink the Water, featuring Hermanos Gutierrez. What do you think of it?

Well, that's fresh from a band, well, a duo really, called Sensors, who formed in Los Angeles in 2019. It's Nick Sampson on drums and Madison Taylor on vocals and guitar. And that song there you just heard, brand new from them, is called Tiptoeing. Love to know your thoughts on that. Now, this lady needs no introduction, and it's great to hear a new one from her. This is Madonna on today's Fresh 4, and this is called I Feel So Free on Territory.

0: That's American singer-songwriter Samba. His real name, Shane Michael Booth. But he goes under the name of Samba. He released his debut album last year, and that's a brand new track, the first release since his album of last year, which was called Back to Friends. That's called Homewrecker. Samba, wrapping up today's Fresh Four. We had Jack Johnson with Drink the Water, Tiptoeing from Senses, Madonna, I Feel So Free, and Homewrecker from Samba. And let us know what you think of those songs. 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
7: A pretty cruisy run across Darwin this afternoon with traffic looking pretty good across the majors at this stage. There are some slight delays on the Stuart Highway near Bilroy Road around ongoing roadworks that are happening through there. 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

Well, that's Ice House when they were known as Flowers. Their first album was called Ice House, so they decided to use the name Ice House as the band ditch Flowers. And that's the wonderful Walls right here on Territory FM. Nice to have your company. This is Drive. I'm Jai. And great news, I think, about a new $64 million tower, which will be the largest in Darwin, a 33-storey, 110-metre skyscraper with 135 apartments. Is being discussed to be built on McMinn, the corner of McMinn and Manton Streets. Let's see if that happens. Here's Paul Carrack, When You Walk in the Room on Territory. Baby.

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0: their way through the years, got a major record deal, only came slightly more commercial, but still have that alternative edge which I always loved about the band REM. That's What's the Frequency, Kenneth, REM on Drive, right here on 104.1. And coming up soon, we'll have a look at the traffic. And if there are any issues on the roads, let us know, 1-800-808-588. And then, of course, we'll take the news and weather, and then we're straight into today's Rate the Music Top 30 on Drive, just after 5.
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4: A pretty cruisy run across Darwin at this stage. No major dramas to report still. If you're heading along Tiger Brenner Drive and the Stuart Highway, it's moving quite nicely across both of those in all directions. There are some minor disruptions on the Stuart Highway near Bilroy Road with reduced speeds in place around works. But aside from that, we're A-OK. 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
5: Hello, I'm Sarah Wiedersane. The Reserve Bank has raised interest rates for a third consecutive month to help cushion rising inflation as a result of the Iran war. The official cash rate has jumped another 25 basis points and now sits at 4.35%. It means those with an average $730,000 mortgage will be slugged an extra $120 a month. RBA Governor Michelle Bullock says she knows some households are doing it tough, but rampant inflation would be worse.
6: The board now judges the level of the cash rate to be a bit restrictive, which will help to address the risk that inflation will be higher and more persistent once the current prices shock passes through the economy. This gives the board space to see how the conflict plays out.
5: A Jewish paramedic has told the Royal Commission into Anti-Semitism of how a firefighter pulled a knife on him and threatened to skin him. The public inquiry was called following the killing of 15 people in a terror attack at Bondi. Among the 12 witnesses heard from today, the former chief executive of the Jewish Board of Deputies, who told the hearing anti-Semitism had moved from the edges of our ecosystem to being front and centre. The federal government will start gradually winding back the electric vehicle tax discount from next year to rein in its growing cost. From 2029, the fringe benefits tax concession for all EV purchases will be capped at 25%. This change is projected to save the budget $1.7 billion over the next 4 years. Energy Minister Chris Bowen says it balances fiscal responsibility with support for electric vehicle owners.
7: This is very sensible. It's a save for the budget, but it keeps that support going and encourages Australians to keep making the choices they want to make for cheaper, cleaner cars.
5: Australian author Craig Silvey has pleaded guilty to multiple child exploitation charges. The 43-year-old appeared in a Perth court today where he pleaded guilty to distributing and possessing child exploitation material. He remains on bail and will be sentenced at a later date. 21 people have died and dozens more are injured after a massive explosion tore through a Chinese fireworks factory. The blast forced a 3-kilometre evacuation in the Hunan province, with President Xi Jinping now demanding strict accountability for the disaster. Checking sport, Carlton is set to be hit with a $75,000 fine by the AFL over their handling of Elijah Hollands last month. Hollands experienced a mental health episode against Collingwood in round 6 and was later admitted to hospital. Hawthorn coach Sam Mitchell has labelled Fremantle star Luke Jackson as an unique player ahead of Thursday's clash. The Timberwolves have stunned the Spurs 104-102 in game 1 of the NBA conference semi-finals. That's the latest. I'm Sarah.
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0: Yes, we're turning up the territory and we're looking at the weather. On this Tuesday afternoon, sponsors Dustin's Autos, dustinsautos.com.au. Sunny day, we have light evening winds, 35 is the maximum today, and tomorrow, mostly sunny and also 35. And Coastwatch, a high tide of 6.36 metres, that's in at 7:36 p.m. this evening, and then a low of 1.46 metres at 2:26 a.m. tomorrow morning. Time to rate the music. I have our top 30 in my hand, and at number 18 is Peter Gabriel. 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

0: What a great song that is. And it's in at number three on today's Rate the Music Top 30. That's the USA band Train and the massive hit Drops of Jupiter. That's certainly a favourite on radio around the world. At number eight was Coldplay with Viva La Vida, and Peter Gabriel in at 18 with Games Without Frontiers. And that's our Rate the Music Top 30. Three tracks from that today. And don't forget, keep rating the music. That creates our top 30, and we'll be back tomorrow with another three tracks that you've created. Okay, up on Drive next, we'll be hearing from Catherine Britt and a great song called Bone Shaker, and Matthew Wilder up next on Drive.
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2: 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I'll tell you about being inducted into a very special club. Live and kicking, I got a story you won't believe about CCR and Woodstock. I've also got rock trivia on all your favorite legends, freaky facts, and emails from freaks just like you. 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It's Alice's Attic tonight.
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3: is Territory.

Black Sorrows, yes, they were chained to the wheel for a little while anyway. I remember the Black Sorrows coming up to play the Cage Bar at the beachfront when I first arrived in Darwin, and wow, great shows they were indeed. And that's the first time I ever saw Vika and Linda playing with the Black Sorrows in Darwin at the Cage Bar. Great to see that there were ceremonies across the NT yesterday paying tribute to little five-year-old Kumanjayi little baby, and that Jefferson Lewis, who was charged with the murder, was due to appear in court today, but apparently was excused from appearing in court today, and I'm not quite sure why, but maybe we'll find that out later. Okay, coming up on Drive, still to come, we've got Los Lobos and Mr. James Rain, musically on the way.

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7: No major issues to report at this stage. It's moving pretty nicely out there. The run into and out of the city is drama-free, with Tigerbrenner Drive and the Stuart Highway looking pretty good at this stage. Through the city itself, at Mitchell Street, Daly Street and Smith Street, they're all moving quite nicely too. Australia's biggest Keno jackpot is just a moment away. Every 3 minutes, you have a chance to win up to $40 million. Download the Keno Go app and play today. 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

0: songs.
1: He's got a great voice, I must admit. That's Mike Posner. And that's fresh for 2026. It's called I Went Back to Ibiza. But it's actually spelt Ibiza, I-B-I-Z-A, but it's pronounced Ibiza. And I feel that Mike Posner should know the correct pronunciation if he's going to release a song called Ibiza. But there you go. He says Ibiza in the middle of that track somewhere. Right, this is Drive. Nice to have your company. I'm waffling on a little bit there. E-bike sales in Darwin have soared by up to 300% as more and more Territorians turn to pedal power in the wake of the global oil shock sparked by the war in Iran. Well, I guess that's true, you know. At the end of the day, if you can't afford the petrol, get on your bike. That's what I say. Crowded House next. Weather with you, live on Drive.
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0: think it's one of my favourite tracks by the band Big Country from Scotland, Stuart Adamson on vocals there. The song is Look Away, and that's it for Drive on this Tuesday afternoon. Thank you so much for your company. I look forward to catching you tomorrow from 3 p.m. Up next, news, and then we're all heading into Alice's Attic, and then tomorrow morning, start your day with our More Music Breakfast from 6 with Jax, thanks to our sponsors, Air North. Have a great night. Take care. 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
2: No major issues to report at this stage. It's moving pretty nicely out there. The run into and out of the city is drama-free, with Tigerbrenner Drive and the Stuart Highway looking pretty good at this stage. Through the city itself, at Mitchell Street, Daly Street and Smith Street, they're all moving quite nicely too. Australia's biggest Keno jackpot is just a moment away. 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
6: Hello, I'm Sarah Wiedersane. The federal opposition says the Albanese government has failed to keep a lid on inflation, and now homeowners are paying the price. The Reserve Bank has raised the official cash rate for the third time this year, rising 25 basis points to 4.35%. The government maintains the Iran war is to blame for high consumer prices, but Liberal leader Angus Taylor says inflation was a problem before the conflict.
7: The government spending is driving this. There's no doubt about that. This is homegrown inflation. It's coming from Canberra, and that's what's been driving interest rates up. It was already happening before the war in the Middle East, and the government, frankly, has run out of excuses.
6: The Prime Minister says the public will make up its own mind about whether Labor has broken key election promises. The federal government is expected to rein in the capital gains tax discount and negative gearing incentives as part of next week's budget. But ahead of last year's election, Anthony Albanese said he would not change the property tax breaks. Mr Albanese maintains the government is preparing to deliver a responsible budget.
8: People will make their own mind up about the decisions that we have made, but we have made decisions across the board on savings. You'll see expenditures, you'll see us work through a budget that is consistent with Labor principles.
6: Another man has been charged over the riot and looting in Alice Springs. A large crowd confronted police at the hospital that was treating Jefferson Lewis, who's accused of killing 5-year-old girl Kumanjayi Little Baby. More than 30 people were arrested. Australians living with an incurable blood cancer will soon have access to a breakthrough therapy in public hospitals for free. CAR-T cell therapy will be offered to patients with multiple myeloma who do not respond to current treatments and relapse. Hematology Professor Andrew Spencer says the treatment was previously only available as a trial or overseas at huge costs.
9: It's likely that with the further utilisation of this sort of therapy, there'll be a relevant proportion of patients with myeloma who will end up being cured. So it's an absolute game changer.
6: And domestic violence offenders caught using secret GPS devices to track their victims will face jail time under a legal overhaul in New South Wales. Checking sport, Panthers utility Jack Cogger has accepted a one-match suspension for high tackle in his side's win over the Sea Eagles. Titans players have been dealt some hard truths from their coach ahead of Friday night's showdown with the Roosters after last week's heavy loss to Canberra. The AFL has fined Carlton $75,000 for its handling of the Elijah Hollands mental health situation, Chief Executive Andrew Dillon declaring the Blues had brought the game into disrepute. And Manchester City has had to settle for a 3-3 draw with Everton. That's the latest. I'm Sarah Wiedersane.
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17: It's Alice's Attic on Wednesday, May 5th. I'm still in Florida. It's day two, and I've survived. I want you to know that I am conducting myself with complete dignity, and I have not done a single thing that would end up on this radio show on Hey Stupid. Anyway, today is Cinco de Mayo, which in Florida is celebrated with tremendous enthusiasm by people who are in no way Mexican. It may have something to do with the two-for-one margaritas. Well, while you chug down those margaritas, I've got Cooper's Countdown coming up, plus a listener email, and this day in rock celebrating something happened in Cleveland 40 years ago. But now, on with the show.
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1: May 5th, 1987, Michael Jackson made the news for buying the remains of the Elephant Man. Beverly Hills Cop 2 was ruling the box office, and I was touring around America on the Nightmare Returns tour, and the charts looked like this. Kicking things off at number 5, The Cult successfully transformed from a post-goth band into hard rockers, thanks to their producer Rick Rubin and the song Love Removal Machine. At number 4, Fleetwood Mac continued ruling the 80s when they gave us the hit Big Love. Number 3 belonged to Whitesnake, who finally cracked the American charts with Still of the Night. Coming in at number 2, U2 hit it big with one of the biggest albums of the 80s, The Joshua Tree, and the single I Still Haven't Found What I'm Looking For. And number 1, Rock Song of the State in 1987, was written by a man who happened to be hanging out with Bob Dylan in a hotel room, and they came up with this one. It's Tom Petty and Jammin' Me.

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1: Alice, my name is Diane, and I'm writing from Sarasota, Florida. I feel like I should mention I have lived here my whole life, and I want you to know that most of us are perfectly normal. I think we get a bad rep because sometimes crazy people do some crazy things. But I don't think it's any worse than anywhere else. That guy in Miami who did bath salts and went on a cannibal rampage didn't help our reputation. Thanks for the music, Diane. Yeah, but he made for great songwriting. No, you know, it just so happens that I don't know why, but when we get these Hey Stupids, 60% come from Florida. And I don't know why. Of course, we're not going to report on a normal reaction to people. We're going to report on the things that are so dumb that they're funny. Well, if you think Florida is totally normal, well, send your thoughts to alice@alicesattic.com. Stick around because I've got This Day in Rock coming up after this.
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0: Alice is away from the mic for a moment. He went looking for his baseball cards. Did that mannequin just move? 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

0: now on Alice's Attic. It's This Day in Rock. Tell us about it, Coop.
1: It's May 5th, 1986. The Rock and Roll Hall of Fame Foundation, an organization that Ahmet Ertegun of Atlantic Records founded in 1983 to preserve the honor and history of this music, announced Cleveland as the location for their new home. They had been doing small ceremonies in New York City and looking at cities all over the country where to put the actual museum: Memphis, Philadelphia, Detroit, Cincinnati, New York, San Francisco, all made their cases. But Cleveland's argument went back to disc jockey named Alan Freed in the early 50s, who was the person who coined the term rock and roll. Okay. When I got into the Rock and Roll Hall of Fame, which I never thought would ever happen, you always go back to rehearsing in Dennis Dunaway's living room when you're in high school, and you never even think about the Hall of Fame. I mean, that's, you know, you'd be happy just to play a gig for $200. But then you get in the Hall of Fame, and I was fully expecting to get an envelope, you know, with the secret handshake, and with who killed Kennedy and UFOs and the whole thing. It was more of a, okay, you're in. But it's great to be in. Honestly, it's because here's the great thing about it, is that you are being voted on by your peers. And that is very important, that other rock people in this fraternity saw it fit that you be in that Hall of Fame for what you did. So thank you still. So let's celebrate Cleveland. Here's Ian Hunter. Cleveland rocks.

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0: 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It's Alice's Attic with Alice Cooper.
1: You're back to Alice's Attic. You should probably just leave the radio station on 24 hours per day just to make sure you don't miss 1 minute of my show. So this hour is full of surprises, like a Cooper's cover from a Midwestern band, some tales from the attic about the night I was inducted into a very special club, and some rock trivia on the greatest band of all time, Journey. Okay, 98% of the people just went, wait. But now, how about some other music?

0: Imitation is the sincerest form of flattery. Either that, or they just ran out of song ideas. 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
1: Who doesn't love the song Rock and Roll Music by Chuck Berry? The original was a 1957 Chess Records classic. Chuck Berry in the studio with Willie Dixon on bass. It was a hit that entered the ears of some young men in Liverpool who would go on to form a little band called the Beatles. And they went on to cover the song in 1964. The Beach Boys also had a crack at it, 1976. And then in 1979, REO Speedwagon put their stamp on it. They started out playing cover songs in campus bars around Champaign, Illinois, and rock and roll music was one of their favorites to play. We covered every Chuck Berry song. Any band that was playing bars and playing 4 hours a night in bars had to play Chuck Berry. It was just rock and roll 101. So here's REO Speedwagon doing rock and roll music.

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2: Tonight's tale takes us back to March 14th, 2011. I was in New York City at the Waldorf Astoria Hotel. It was the night I got inducted into the Rock and Roll Hall of Fame. I had been calling myself the Pete Rose of Rock for years because I'd been passed over and passed over, and then realized when I talked to some of the people that everybody thought that we were already in the Hall of Fame. So people were shocked when they saw our name on the nominee list. So it was great that we were inducted. And you look out in the audience and there's Paul McCartney and some of the Rolling Stones and The Who and people like that. And you realize these guys voted for you. And that was really cool. I mean, that's the coolest thing about it. And, you know, I know that there's a lot of people that get passed over for a while and they go, well, if I get inducted, I'm not going to show up. Well, yeah, that's what you're supposed to do if you're the Sex Pistols. That's part of the thing. But everybody else says that until they get inducted. And then they go, well, okay, I'll show up, but just for my grandchildren. Anyways, we were all very stoked about it. The original band got up and we played, and it was really, really fun thing to do. Okay, Rock Trivia on Journey is up right after this, so stay right there.
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0: Are you enjoying this rock? Alice will be back very soon. Here's some more.

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1: Which Journey song has a guitar solo inspired by Carlos Santana? If you say, "Who's Crying Now?", you know way too much about Journey. The song is written by Steve Perry and keyboardist Jonathan Cain, who had just joined the band. The song builds into Neil Schon's guitar solo, which is famous for sounding like Santana, which makes sense, because Schon had been in Santana before joining Journey. That's a pretty good duet right there. When you think of other guitar players in the same band, I mean, you got to look at Beck and Jimmy Page. Paul Butterfield had Bloomfield and Bishop. The Stones, Keith Richards, Ronnie Wood. It's great to have two like that. I've gone one more. I said make three. Three guitar players. So, why don't we do Who's Crying Now? Journey.

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6: It's time once again to escape to another world where the rock is always just right and your seasoned host is never short on stories to share. 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
7: Time to kick back and relax with Alice Cooper. Maybe I'll play some New Age meditation music later on this hour, like Enya's cover of Back in Black. Anyway, big hour ahead. You gotta love the 80s with the White Witch herself and Hey Stupid, which takes us on a world tour of Stupid. And we'll end with Movie Music Madness featuring a song that started out as a Beatle track, was covered by another legend, and ended up on every American TV set for years. So let's get to it.

0: The scent of Aquanet, the silky smooth feel of spandex, and a cassette cranked up on the Alpine in your Trans Am. You gotta love the 80s.
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2: 1985, Fleetwood Mac had been on hiatus for 3 years. Stevie Nicks had released 2 successful solo albums and was a star on her own terms, but she was also in serious trouble. Her cocaine use hadn't stopped. It had gotten worse. So she checked herself into Betty Ford Clinic because they had the best stuff there. After sobering up, she decided to go back to the studio and record Rock a Little, which was released at the end of 1985. It featured the lead single Talk to Me, which Stevie didn't write herself. It was written by Chaz Sanford, the same man who co-wrote John Waite's 1984 hit Missing You. And I've known Stevie for a while, lives in Phoenix. We had the same cocaine habit, but both of us kicked it. And that just tells you out there that it is possible to kick the habit, okay? If she can do it, and if I can do it, you can do it. And by the way, the Betty Ford Clinic is one of the best institutions around. I would say if you have a problem and you're in that vicinity, that's probably the place to go.

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0: Now on Alice's Attic, a look at people that are strange and often dense, mindless, obtuse, vacuous. In other words, stupid.
1: It's time to check in on some real idiots. Here we go. First up, in Buffalo, a man got into a high-speed chase with police. But the best part? The police initially pulled him over because he had a sticker on the back window that read, "Sorry, officer, I thought you wanted to race." Apparently, they did not want to race. Next up, a man in Tulsa, Oklahoma, was fined last week for driving down a busy street with his dog in a riding lawnmower. The vehicle was not street legal, and yes, the dog was wearing sunglasses. And finally, one man's suicide attempt in China was thwarted after jumping off a 10-story building, only to land on a bouncy castle that was being used below for children's birthday party. Well, I've got an epic edition of Movie Music Madness coming up after this break, so don't go anywhere. By the way, the Chinese guy that fell on the castle for kids, when he got up, he says, "Kids, don't try this. I'm a professional."
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0: Alice is away from the mic for a moment. 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

0: It's time for Movie Music Madness, where Alice attempts to play the soundtrack to West Side Story.
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3: Today I'm bending the rules just slightly because technically this one comes from a TV show, The Wonder Years, aired on ABC from 1988 until 1993. It followed a young boy's growing up in suburban America in the late 60s, and its theme song was the Joe Cocker version of the Beatles with a little help from my friend. Paul McCartney himself loved the version and said, "Joe turned the song into a soul anthem, and I was forever grateful to him for having done that." Joe ended up performing the song at Woodstock, and he became famous in America overnight. Then for 6 years, every episode of The Wonder Years opened with it, and an entire generation grew up with that vocal as the sound of a childhood nostalgia. Joe could do Happy Birthday or Twinkle Twinkle Little Star and turn it into a soul song. So here's, with a little help from my friends from The Wonder Years, the fabulous Joe Cocker.

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5: 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And it knows when it's night. 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And to serve as our fearless leader during these magical evening hours, we like to enlist the help of someone who knows his way around in the dark. Broadcasting from a location so scary that a skull and crossbones won't show its face. 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
6: 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I also hire myself out to break kneecaps if you need my services. So you'll want to stay tuned this hour because I've got a legendary live and kicking from Woodstock coming up. Then, of course, I'll wow you with my freaky facts, and we'll finish with rock trivia on the most famous saxophone solo in the history of rock music, and a man who was paid £27 for it. But now, let's hear

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2: Here's something that might surprise you. Creedence Clearwater Revival was not in the Woodstock movie, nor were they on the soundtrack. Ask most people who played at Woodstock, and they will say Hendrix, Janis Joplin, The Who, Jefferson Airplane, and usually forget CCR entirely. The reason is that John Fogerty made the decision himself to keep them out. Here's the story. CCR was the first act to sign a contract for Woodstock for $10,000. They were supposed to be headlining in a prime Saturday evening slot. The only problem was that the Grateful Dead took the stage before them and played for hours and hours and hours. By the time CCR finally took the stage, it was after midnight, so most of the audience had drifted back to their tents. Fogerty was unhappy. The audience wasn't responding. The band was sluggish. So he turned down the filmmakers who wanted to use their performance in the documentary. And one of the most commercially successful bands of 1969 simply vanished from the official record of the most celebrated music festival in history. In those days, there was no time limit. If you got on stage, you played until you've quit playing. And the Grateful Dead could play for 3 hours. They could do one song for an hour. And the band after them is sitting there going, okay, Santana could do the same thing. You were at the mercy of the band. So here's the proof it happened. It's CCR with Green River live from Woodstock.

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Not gotta cut loose. And we've been delivering that for years. The Lord of the Classics will dig even deeper into Territory FM's record bins to find even more classics than ever before and more workforce requests.

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1: Time to freak you out. Here we go. Astronauts on the International Space Station orbit the Earth every 90 minutes, which means they experience 16 sunsets per day. Americans eat 13 billion hamburgers each year, which is enough to circle the Earth more than 32 times. In Japan, eel and squid are popular pizza toppings. And finally, French fries are not from France. They were actually made in Belgium in 1876, and the word French describes the way the potato is cut before cooking. You mean freedom fries? Well, I'm going to take a quick break, but I'll be right back with some rock trivia, so stay put.
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1: Which band was Jerry Rafferty in before going solo? Steeler's Wheel. They were the early 70s duo who had the hit Stuck in the Middle with You. After Steeler's Wheel dissolved, Jerry spent 3 years unable to release any music because of legal disputes over the band's remaining contract. During those 3 years, he was regularly traveling between Scotland and London, staying at a friend's flat near Baker Street. That experience, the frustration, the waiting, the sense of being stuck between where you were and where you want to be, became the song Baker Street. I think this song is great. Really classy song. So here's the most famous sax solo of all time. It's Baker Street.

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0: They didn't just play rock. They became the soundtrack for millions of rebellious teenagers with bad hair. Led Zepp, Boston, Queen and Bowie. So many rock legends with slick chords, tough bass lines and a few TVs thrown out the window. Our very own rocker, Jai Seymour, deep dives into the icons of rock every Sunday from 5 p.m. It's cool, calculated, and very loud. A Sunday night must listen. The Icons of Rock.
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0: 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This week is from May 8, 1976. 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Barry Manilow was trying to get that feeling again. And Wings were playing Silly Love Songs. 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
1: 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So join me, Audrey Parrots, for the Mother's Day Acoustic Storm. 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
3: G'day, this is Ruben from Peking Duck, here for Rad. I can't wait to see everyone at Bass in the Grass this year. 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But here's my pro tip. 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So sort your ride home first. Taxi, rideshare, or line up as sober Bob. Just don't make the next gig your last. Music lives, and you should too.
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4: Good morning, I'm Sasha Foote. The World Health Organization says it suspects there has been human-to-human transmission of the Hanty virus on a cruise ship in the Atlantic. Four Australians are among those stuck on the ship as health authorities assess a suspected outbreak of the deadly virus. There have been seven confirmed or suspected cases among passengers. Three of them have died. Economists say the disruptions caused by the war in the Middle East will likely dissuade the Reserve Bank from future interest rate rises for now. The RBA has raised the official interest rate to 4.35% in a bid to try and dampen customer prices. HSBC Chief Economist Paul Bloxham says supply chain disruptions are already starting to hamper economies around the world.
5: The downturn itself will start to disinflate the economy. The RBA won't want to, I don't think, lift interest rates once the unemployment rate starts rising a bit more quickly, and we think that's going to happen in the coming sort of months and quarters.
4: Australia's big four banks have already confirmed they will be passing on the latest rate rise in full. A new poll has found Pauline Hanser's support for the US president poses the biggest risk to One Nation's popularity. The Redbridge survey surveyed more than 1,000 voters, asking them about various statements made by Senator Hanson. Officials in the US insist the ceasefire with Iran is not over, despite attacks in the Strait of Hormuz. The key shipping lane has been at the centre of tensions, with officials in Tehran now vowing to take decisive action against vessels using routes not approved by Iran. US Defence Secretary Pete Hegseth says they're working to protect commercial shipping in the strait.
6: We prefer this to be a peaceful operation, but are locked and loaded to defend our people, our ships, our aircraft, and this mission without hesitation. To Iran, let innocent ships pass freely.
4: The Iranian Revolutionary Guard Corps denies being involved in strikes which hit the UAE. A search is underway for a passenger in a car which plunged into the water at the New South Wales Royal National Park. Police have been told the vehicle left the road and entered the Audley Weir. Also making news, Australia and Fiji are reportedly on the cusp of signing a sweeping security and economic agreement with Fiji. Checking sports, the AFL will implement a number of measures to improve their health and wellbeing standards following a review into the handling of Elijah Hollands and his mental health. Western Bulldogs superstar Marcus Bontempelli is expected to face Port Adelaide on Friday night. The Dogs captain has been playing through injury in recent weeks and will train this morning. And Australia has retained its stop on the top of the women's T20 world rankings despite England closing the gap. That's the very latest. I'm Sasha Foote.
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10: 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Mostly sunny one today, a nice and warm day today, top of 35 degrees, slightly dropping overnight down to 24. High tide on the way just before 9am this morning, sitting at 6.8 metres. A low tide at 2.30 later on the Savo, sitting at 3 metres. Stick around. Coming your way next, there's been a cruise ship that is totally chaotic at the moment due to a disease outbreak. I'm going to tell you about it up next. Right now, though, here's Duran Duran, Come Undone on Territory 104.1.

0: 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Tapped.
1: Hope you're having a ripper morning. It is Jax with you. There's been a cruise ship chaos on one of the luxury cruise boats out in the Atlantic Ocean. Three people have died following a suspected outbreak of hantavirus. Aboard a cruise ship in the Atlantic Ocean, now several others have also fallen ill, prompting a very urgent international health response. Now, the ship is carrying about 170 passengers and crew and is infected with the rare virus. It usually is spread through contact with infected rodents or contaminated dust. So the World Health Organization, they're investigating to confirm cases and identify the exact source of the outbreak. The incident highlights the risk of disease spreading quickly in confined environments. This is not the first ship to have an outbreak of some sort. It's pretty wild when this happens on a cruise ship because they've just got to sit out there and wait for help. The Verve on the way next with Sonnet. Stick around on Territory.

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0: 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Each day does serve as a special purpose, and today's special day is International No Diet Day. It's a body positive day, encouraging people to ditch dieting culture and embrace healthy relationships with food. Might treat myself at lunch this afternoon. It's also No Homework Day, one for the students. The US is also celebrating National Beverage Day, where they celebrate their favourite drink. That is the special days today. Latest in news is coming your way next on Territory.
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3: Roads are holding up pretty well this morning. No issues to report. Along the Stuart Highway and Tiger Brennan Drive, it's moving nicely in both directions. No delays at this stage. There are some works happening, though, along Rostonia Avenue between Terry Drive and Lambrick Avenue in Palmerston. Expect reduced speeds and some minor delays through there. 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
4: Good morning, I'm Sasha Foote. The US Secretary of State has declared Operation Epic Fury in Iran is over. Iranian officials are vowing to take decisive action against vessels navigating the Strait of Hormuz using routes they haven't approved. The key shipping lane remains the focus of the operations. Marco Rubio says the current Project Freedom is purely a defensive operation.
5: What that means is very simple. There's no shooting unless we're shot at first. Okay, we're not attacking them. We're not. But if they're attacking us or they're attacking a ship, you need to respond to that. You're not going to let some fast boat come up on a ship and shoot it up.
4: Australia's big four banks have announced they will pass the latest interest rate rise on to customers. The official cash rate has jumped 25 basis points to 4.35%. Westpac, CBA, NAB and ANZ will imply the increase to variable home loans. Plans for Australia's largest freight rail infrastructure project has been shelved by the federal government. Funding for the Melbourne to Brisbane Inland Rail has been cut ahead of next week's budget. Construction of the project between the Victorian town of Beveridge and Parkes in New South Wales will continue. Cuts in foreign aid spending by countries like the United States is partly being blamed for disadvantaging women. A study shows just over 2% of global foreign aid is being spent on ensuring women have things like healthcare and education. Lowy Institute spokesperson Grace Stanhope says the money needs to be redirected.
6: What we're seeing is a crisis. We always try and look at crisis as opportunity, and I think there's an opportunity here to also recalibrate some of what's happening in the sector.
4: A man has been charged with manslaughter following a fatal crash north of Brisbane. Police say a stolen ute and a car collided head-on at Woodford, killing a 60-year-old woman. The driver of the ute, a 31-year-old man, allegedly fled the scene on foot and was found hiding in a nearby school. Fire has engulfed a car dealership in Port Melbourne that opened just 5 days ago. Firefighters arrived to

0: find three cars on fire and heavy smoke filling the showroom. And health authorities suspect there has been human-to-human transmission of the hantavirus aboard a cruise ship in the Central Atlantic. Four Australians are among those stranded on the ship as a suspected outbreak of the deadly virus is investigated. Checking sport, former Blues Origin forward Daniel Saifiti has opened up on his retirement for the NRL. 30-year-old was forced to call it quits due to a chronic shoulder injury. Perth Spare assistant coach Ben Gardner says there's plenty of work happening behind the scene amid claims PNG is at an advantage when it comes to recruiting players. The GWS chairman says he's confident the side can become a powerhouse club in the AFL, and the Knicks have smashed the 76ers in their NBA conference semi-final. That's the very latest. I'm Sasha Foote. 3, 2, 1.
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3: Good morning. It is Jax with you. How are we doing? 1-800-808-588. If you want to give me a call here in the studio, let me know if you see anything unusual out and about on those roads. Let's check out the weather today. 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Mostly sunny one today. Nice and warm again with a top of 35 degrees. Slightly dropping overnight down to 24. High tide on the way just before 9 a.m. sitting at 6.8 metres. A low tide at 2.30. The Savo sitting at 3 metres. Stick around. Lots still to come this morning. Up next. Well, you're not going to believe this. I do have some awesome prizes coming up, but I'm going to run through your local news shortly and then let you know what you can win for Mother's Day this weekend. It's coming your way straight up.

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1: Taking a look at some of the local headlines, a record $1.73 billion will go towards law and order in the government's second budget. Now, Chief Minister Leah Finocchiaro said this budget delivers record investment in law and order while we tackle the root causes of crime. A few things from the 2026 budget includes over 150 new police officers, 100 new public safety officers to strengthen frontline policing, 150 new correction officers to improve prison operations, and $426 million for police stations, corrections facilities, and critical infrastructure upgrades. Moving on to a potentially fatal mosquito-borne disease, this has killed two people back in 2023 in the NT, and it's been detected in Darwin and Greater Darwin suburbs. Mosquito numbers are expected to increase going into the dry season and are more effective after sundown, at night, and early in the morning. Stay covered up and make sure when you're out camping, use a mosquito-proof tent. Use that netting and be safe around mosquitoes. Your Day by the Stars up next. Midnight Oil, bit of Ed Sheeran thrown in there for you this morning as well. It's all still to come on the More Music Breakfast Show.
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0: playing you nothing but the biggest hits as you go to work this morning. 1-800-808-588. Give me a call if you see anything happening out and about on those roads. Still to come. When I was walking in Memphis, I was walking with my walking feet in Memphis. Also, this ripper from Kid Rock. The More Music Breakfast Show coming up straight after the news on Territory.
1: 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And Wings were playing Silly Love Songs. 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
5: 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No issues to report. Tiger Brenner Drive and the Stuart Highway both moving nicely. Along the Stuart Highway, though, at Billeroy Road, there are some minor delays and speed reductions in place around some ongoing works. 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
7: Good morning, I'm Sasha Foote. The US Secretary of State has declared Operation Epic Fury in Iran is over. Iranian officials are vowing to take decisive action against vessels navigating the Strait of Hormuz using routes they haven't approved. The key shipping lane remains the focus of the operations. Marco Rubio says the current Project Freedom is purely a defensive operation.
8: What that means is very simple. There's no shooting unless we're shot at first. Okay, we're not attacking them, but if they're attacking us or they're attacking a ship, you need to respond to that. You're not going to let some fast boat come up on a ship and shoot it up.
7: Australia's big four banks have announced they will pass the latest interest rate rise on to customers. The official cash rate has jumped 25 basis points to 4.35%. Westpac, CBA, NAB and ANZ will imply the increase to variable home loans. Plans for Australia's largest freight rail infrastructure project has been shelved by the federal government. Funding for the Melbourne to Brisbane Inland Rail has been cut ahead of next week's budget. Construction of the project between the Victorian town of Beveridge and Parkes in New South Wales will continue. Cuts in foreign aid spending by countries like the United States is partly being blamed for disadvantaging women. A study shows just over 2% of global foreign aid is being spent on ensuring women have things like healthcare and education. Lowy Institute spokesperson Grace Stanhope says the money needs to be redirected.
9: What we're seeing is a crisis. We always try and look at crisis as opportunity, and I think there's an opportunity here to also recalibrate some of what's happening in the sector.
7: A man has been charged with manslaughter following a fatal crash north of Brisbane. Police say a stolen ute and a car collided head-on at Woodford, killing a 60-year-old woman. The driver of the ute, a 31-year-old man, allegedly fled the scene on foot and was found hiding in a nearby school. Fire has engulfed a car dealership in Port Melbourne that opened just 5 days ago. Firefighters arrived to find three cars on fire and heavy smoke filling the showroom. And health authorities suspect there has been human-to-human transmission of the hantavirus aboard a cruise ship in the Central Atlantic. Four Australians are among those stranded on the ship as a suspected outbreak of the deadly virus is investigated. Checking sport, all 18 clubs will have to to appoint a psychologist after Carlton was fined $75,000 for its handling of Elijah Hollins. The Blues were found guilty of bringing the game into disrepute. Giants chairman Tim Reid has hinted a branding change could be on the horizon of the AFL's newest club. He says it's been called Greater Western Sydney brings no benefit to the club, and Arsenal has one foot in the Champions League finals, leading Madrid 1-0 after 69 minutes. That's the very latest. I'm Sasha Foote.
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0: Hey, good morning, 7 a.m. as it is. Jack's taking you through until 10 o'clock. 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It's a mostly sunny one today. Pretty warm again, a top of 35 degrees, slightly dropping overnight, down to 24. It should start to get a little bit more cooler at nights towards the end of the week. High tide on the way just before 9 a.m, sitting at 6.8 metres. Low tide at 2.30, the Savo sitting at just 3 metres. Coming up next, I've got your chance to go in the draw for a huge Mother's Day prize pack. It's valued at more than $400. Keep a listen out for that cue to call. It's coming your way next. I'll give you all the details. Here's a ripper song for you. Walking in Memphis on the More Music Breakfast Show. Good morning.

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0: You're on the More Music Breakfast Show. Hope you're having a ripper morning so far. I've got a few prizes to give away at the end of the week. I've got a big prize pack. We're coming into Mother's Day. It is on Sunday, and I've got your chance to win a bouquet of flowers, a meat pack, and a $150 shoe voucher, all valued at over $400. All you have to do is tell me why your mum is the best. 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I'll pop you in the draw for a chance to win. We'll draw it out this Friday. 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Why is your mum the best? And that $400 huge Mother's Day gift pack could be all yours. Stick around. The Angels, not far off. You're on Territory.
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7: Still a cruisy run across town at this stage. No issues to report. Tiger Brenner Drive and the Stuart Highway both moving nicely. Along the Stuart Highway, though, at Billroy Road, there are some minor delays and speed reductions in place around some ongoing works. 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
9: Hello, I'm Sasha Foote. The opposition leader is attacking the level of government spending after the latest interest rate hike from the Reserve Bank. The RBA has raised the official cash rate for the third time this year and is warning higher prices may stick around for at least another 6 months. Angus Taylor wouldn't provide a concrete position on a potential earned income offset of up to $300 as part of next week's federal budget.
10: Well, we haven't seen any detail on it, but what I will say is that we don't need a band-aid on a bullet wound right now. We need a solution to the underlying problem, which is to get inflation and interest rates down.
9: About 50,000 text messages have been sent to voters in the Farah by-election as part of an intact campaign against One Nation. Activist group GetUp has raised more than $500,000 in donations as it targets Pauline Hanson using a Trump-themed campaign. The US Secretary of State says the offensive stage of the war with Iran is over. Marco Rubio says officials are now focusing on ensuring ships can move freely in the Strait of Hormuz, while Tehran maintains it will take action against any vessels travelling in the shipping lane without approval. Former Pentagon advisor Jasmine Al-Ghamel says the US is getting increasingly frustrated about the length of the war.
11: They obviously did not expect this to last so long, and they didn't expect to have such a hard time trying to figure out how to negotiate with Iran, how to reopen the strait. And meanwhile, more and more pressure is piling on them.
9: Search and rescue crews in New South Wales are looking for the passenger of a car which plunged into the water at the Royal National Park. Police were told the vehicle had left the roadway and entered the Audley Weir. The driver managed to make it out safely. Sales of some of the country's most popular diesel utes and four-wheel drives has fallen sharply. The continued spike in fuel prices driven by the conflict in the Middle East appears to be behind the drop. About one in six cars sold last month were fully electric. And fans of the beloved Aussie animation Bluey can now secure a new coin collection at Australia Post. The Royal Australian Mint partnered with BBC Studios to design the limited edition $2 coin designs, which feature illustrations of popular characters.

0: characters and scenes of some episodes. Checking sport and assistant coach, the new Perth Bears side says plenty is happening behind the scenes to get the club ready to join in the NRL next year. The AFL Players Association is welcoming a commitment to improve the handling of player mental health after a review of the Elijah Hollins incident. And Arsenal has booked a place in the Champions League final after a 1-0 win over Madrid in the second leg of their semi-final. They progress on aggregate 2-1. That's the very latest. I'm Sasha Ford.
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2: 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Territory proud of looking after Territory businesses every day. 35 Stewart Highway. Send us a message. Head to our website. However you want to get your school bell shout out, you can shout out yourselves on the way to school. You can shout out your principal, your favourite teacher, your entire school. Let us know. This one goes out to Emily and Georgia. Big shout out to you guys. You're on your way to school with your mum this morning. Have a great day at school, you little legends. And thanks heaps for getting in touch, mum. A big shout out to all of you guys. Make sure you have a great day. E! News is coming your way next. Got It's All Gone Viral around the corner. It's all still to come. Here's Go West with Faithful on Territory 104.1. Good morning.

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0: 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Now, the Met Gala, it was on in New York City featuring some of the world's A-list stars. The glamorous evening was unfortunately hijacked when an unexpected intruder attempted to storm the VIP area. He pushed past security, leaped over the first two steel barriers, sprinted through the traffic before the police managed to stop him and arrest him. On the red carpet, there was Kim Kardashian, Sabrina Carpenter, Anne Hathaway, Beyonce, Nicole Kidman, and much, much more, just to name a couple of huge stars that were there. A lot of other Hollywood actors and A-listers have actually boycotted the event because of the financial backing by Amazon's founder, Jeff Bezos. They aren't too keen on having too much to do with him, apparently, and don't want to go to his financially backed events. That's your e-news this morning. It's all gone viral around the corner on Territory.
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0: 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This one was sent in for It's All Gone Viral by Brent. Now, good on you, Brent. He saw this one on the news and said it was a competition he would love to get around. Take a listen to this in Korea.
1: Proof that there's an athlete in all of us, even if the sport is competitive sleeping. The third annual power nap contest drifted off in South Korea. Apparently, one of the world's most overworked and sleep-deprived nations. Officials checking heart rates and testing participants with the odd tickle to determine the deepest sleep, with a man in his 80s declared this year's winner.
0: Hey, what do you do for a living? I tickle people in the sleep competitions. Good on you, Brent. I reckon I could get around that too. Thanks for sending that through. Send them in. Territory FM on Facebook. The latest in news around the corner. More Def Leppard on the way on Territory.
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7: Hello, I'm Sasha Foote. The opposition leader is attacking the level of government spending after the latest interest rate hike from the Reserve Bank. The RBA has raised the official cash rate for the third time this year and is warning higher prices may stick around for at least another 6 months. Angus Taylor wouldn't provide a concrete position on a potential earned income offset of up to $300 as part of next week's federal budget.
8: Well, we haven't seen any detail on it, but what I will say is that we don't need a Band-Aid on a bullet wound right now. We need a solution to the underlying problem, which is to get inflation and interest rates down.
7: About 50,000 text messages have been sent to voters in the Farah by-election as part of an intact campaign against One Nation. Activist group GetUp has raised more than $500,000 in donations as it targets Pauline Hanson using a Trump-themed campaign. The US Secretary of State says the offensive stage of the war with Iran is over. Marco Rubio says officials are now focusing on ensuring ships can move freely in the Strait of of Hormuz, while Tehran maintains it will take action against any vessels travelling in the shipping lane without approval. Former Pentagon advisor Jasmine Al-Ghamel says the US is getting increasingly frustrated about the length of the war.
9: They obviously did not expect this to last so long, and they didn't expect to have such a hard time trying to figure out how to negotiate with Iran, how to reopen the strait. And meanwhile, more and more pressure is piling on them.
7: Search and rescue crews in New South Wales are looking for the passenger of a car which plunged into the water at the Royal National Park. Police were told the vehicle had left the roadway and entered the Audley Weir. The driver managed to make it out safely. Sales of some of the country's most popular diesel utes and four-wheel drives has fallen sharply. The continued spike in fuel prices driven by the conflict in the Middle East appears to be behind the drop. About one in six cars sold last month were fully electric. And fans of the beloved Aussie animation Bluey can now secure a new coin collection at Australia Post. The Royal Australian Mint partnered with BBC Studios to design the limited edition $2 coin designs, which feature illustrations of popular characters and scenes of some episodes. Checking sport for just the second time, Arsenal is through to the Champions League final after beating Madrid 1-0. They'll face either Paris Saint-Germain or Bayern Munich. All 18 clubs will have to appoint psychologists after Carlton was fined $75,000 for its handling of Elijah Hollands, and West Coast and Fremantle are pushing for expanded academies, replicating those run by clubs in New South Wales and Queensland. That's the very latest. I'm Sasha Foot.
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0: Yes, it is. Good morning. It's just gone 8 a.m. 1-800-808-588, direct line to me here in the studio. If you missed out on the Mother's Day gift pack, getting into that competition, don't worry. Every morning this week, you'll have a chance at winning that $400 pack just after 7 o'clock. Let's check out today's weather thanks to station sponsors Dustin's Autos. 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A mostly sunny one today. Nice and warm again with a top of 35 degrees. Slightly dropping overnight down to 24. High tide on the way just before 9 a.m. sitting at 6.8 metres. A low tide at 2.30 this afternoon sitting at 3 metres. Lots more still to come. I've got some late news stories to come your way next. Also, a bit of information around the Nightcliff Seabreeze Festival. It's all still to come this morning. Let's get into your tunes with Def Leppard. It's Love Bites on Territory 104.1.

0: 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Thinking about selling your business? Speak to Andrew Hahn today at Territory Business Sales.
1: Checking out some local news this morning, a record $1.73 billion will go towards law and order in their second budget. Chief Minister Leo Fenocchiaro said this budget delivers record investment in law and order while we tackle the root causes on crime. A few things from the 2026 budget includes over 150 new police officers and 100 new public safety officers to strengthen the frontline policing, 150 new correction officers to improve prison operations, and $426 million for police stations, correction facilities, and critical infrastructure upgrades. Moving on to a potentially fatal mosquito-borne disease that killed two people in the NT back in 2023. It has been detected in Darwin and Greater Darwin suburbs. Mosquito numbers are expected to increase going into the dry season and are most active after sundown and early in the morning. Stay covered up and make sure when you go camping that mosquito-proofing tent is up. Make sure your tent's all nice and mosquito-proof. Stick around, Taylor Acorn's new song. Also, I've got Robbie Williams not far off. You're on Territory.
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On the More Music Breakfast Show, you might start to see along the Nightcliff foreshore, the Nightcliff Seabreeze Festival starting to pop up. It does return this Friday, Saturday and Sunday. Along the foreshore, they're celebrating 21 years of the festival. It's filled with music, food. It takes over Nightcliff, really. It's pretty awesome. But new in 2026, the festival supporter pass is $10 per day for access to the licensed entertainment precincts. So the rest of the festival does remain free and open to the whole community. However, this pass is only required for licensed areas. Kids 17 years and under are still free. There'll be changed traffic conditions along that Casuarina Drive as well. Here's Robbie Williams with Supreme on Territory.